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2: Mr. Rubin, sir, what a day.
3: What happened, Jesse?
2: It all started when we got a call here at Cole Air from Mrs. Quigley.
3: What was wrong?
2: AC blowing hot.
3: Is Mrs. Quigley part of our Cool Air Comfort Club family?
2: She is. So I had to get over there as quick as I could.
3: Naturally.
2: Turns out it wasn't just Mrs. Quigley who was suffering in the heat.
3: Really?
2: Oh no. Mrs. Quigley also has a dog, three cats, a brand new kitten, some kind of reptile. He seemed fine, actually.
3: Wait.
2: There was also a hamster, a few goldfish. I'm not 100% sure, but I think there might have been a hedgehog.
3: But Jesse.
2: Plus a guinea pig, a pet rock from the 70s, five parakeets.
3: Jesse, hold on.
2: And they were all stuck in this terrible heat until I could get into the attic and get the AC working again. Another win for Cole Air.
4: Call Cole Air because we can.
3: Jesse, I need you to rewind a bit.
2: Of course, Mr. Rubin, sir. What was it you wanted to say?
3: There was a kitten?
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6: Mr. Rubin, sir, what a day.
7: What happened, Jesse?
6: It all started when we got a call here at Cole Air from Mrs. Quigley.
7: What was wrong?
6: AC blowing hot.
7: Is Mrs. Quigley part of our Cole Air Comfort Club family?
6: She is. So I had to get over there as quick as I could.
7: Naturally.
6: Turns out it wasn't just Mrs. Quigley who was suffering in the heat.
7: Really?
6: Oh, no. Mrs. Quigley also has a dog, three cats, a brand new kitten, some kind of reptile. He seemed fine, actually.
7: Wait.
6: There was also a hamster, a few goldfish. I'm not 100% sure, but I think there might have been a hedgehog.
7: But Jesse...
6: Plus a guinea pig, a pet rock from the 70s, five parakeets.
7: Jesse, hold on.
6: And they were all stuck in this terrible heat until I could get into the attic and get the AC working again. Another win for Cole Air.
8: Call Cole Air because we can.
7: Jesse, I need you to rewind a bit.
6: Of course, Mr. Rubin, sir. What was it you wanted to say?
7: There was a kitten?
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1: Mr. Rubin, sir, what a day.
2: What happened, Jesse?
1: It all started when we got a call here at Cole Air from Mrs. Quigley.
2: What was wrong?
1: AC blowing hot.
2: Is Mrs. Quigley part of our Cool Air Comfort Club family?
1: She is. So I had to get over there as quick as I could.
2: Naturally.
1: Turns out it wasn't just Mrs. Quigley who was suffering in the heat.
2: Really?
1: Oh no. Mrs. Quigley also has a dog, three cats, a brand new kitten, some kind of reptile. He seemed fine, actually.
2: Wait.
1: There was also a hamster, a few goldfish. I'm not 100% sure, but I think there might have been a hedgehog.
2: But Jesse.
1: Plus a guinea pig, a pet rock from the 70s, five parakeets.
2: Jesse, hold on.
1: And they were all stuck in this terrible heat until I could get into the attic and get the AC working again. Another win for Cole Air.
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2: Jesse, I need you to rewind a bit.
1: Of course, Mr. Rubin, sir. What was it you wanted to say?
2: There was a kitten?

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4: Mr. Rubin, sir, what a day.
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4: She is. So I had to get over there as quick as I could.
5: Naturally.
4: Turns out it wasn't just Mrs. Quigley who was suffering in the heat.
5: Really?
4: Oh no. Mrs. Quigley also has a dog, three cats, a brand new kitten, some kind of reptile. He seemed fine, actually.
5: Wait.
4: There was also a hamster, a few goldfish. I'm not 100% sure, but I think there might have been a hedgehog.
5: But Jesse.
4: Plus a guinea pig, a pet rock from the 70s, five parakeets.
5: Jesse, hold on.
4: And they were all stuck in this terrible heat until I could get into the attic and get the AC working again. Another win for Cole Air.
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5: Jesse, I need you to rewind a bit.
4: Of course, Mr. Rubin, sir. What was it you wanted to say?
5: There was a kitten?
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3: Mr. Rubin, sir, what a day.
4: What happened, Jesse?
3: It all started when we got a call here at Colair from Mrs. Quigley.
4: What was wrong?
3: AC blowing hot.
4: Is Mrs. Quigley part of our Colair Comfort Club family?
3: She is. So I had to get over there as quick as I could.
4: Naturally.
3: Turns out it wasn't just Mrs. Quigley who was suffering in the heat.
4: Really?
3: Oh no. Mrs. Quigley also has a dog, three cats, a brand new kitten, some kind of reptile. He seemed fine, actually.
4: Wait.
3: There was also a hamster, a few goldfish. I'm not 100% sure, but I think there might have been a hedgehog.
4: But Jesse.
3: Plus a guinea pig, a pet rock from the 70s, five parakeets.
4: Jesse, hold on.
3: And they were all stuck in this terrible heat until I could get into the attic and get the AC working again. Another win for Colair.
5: Call Colair because we can.
4: Jesse, I need you to rewind a bit.
3: Of course, Mr. Rubin, sir. What was it you wanted to say?
4: There was a kitten?
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momentito. Hang on. Got my coffee ready to go. 6 o'clock hour. Bo is en la casa. On the way, we'll talk a little sports. Yeah, speaking of sports, Vaqueros. Hey, nice win over the weekend, right? And this time they're going to be away. So I'll tell you about that coming up shortly. We'll find out what's trending on TikTok. A segment called Bo Knows. And, of course, playing the best music every morning on the Bo Corona Show. By the way, if you want to do a little request, a little shout-out, call me on the Bo line. You know, that number is toll-free, 1-844-265-4631. Drop it, and I'll play it back. Everybody ready? More music on the morning show right here on the Big Bad Bo Corona Show on Ultra 90.1. Let's go.

0: Hi, this is Jeremy Payne, your shortstop with the Houston Astros. It's time for Bone No Sports.
1: Yes! Yep. Here we go. From the east side, to the west side, to the north side, south side. Yes. Time for Bone No Sports, baby. Come on.
2: Yes, a thousand times yes.
1: All right. The playoffs continue. Tonight, more baseball. We got Tampa Bay taking on Cleveland. Okay, all right. NBA, listen, the NBA just announced that the All-Star Game will be happening this year in Phoenix. Yeah, okay, and tickets are on sale now. Of course, in NFL news, this Sunday, my Texans are off, yep, all the way to London. Yeah, we're playing the Jacksonville Jaguars, and it's going to be the first game on Sunday morning. All right, my Texan fans. And, of course, wrapping up the whole NFL on Sunday will be, yeah, you guessed it, the Cowboys on prime time on Sunday night, blah, blah, blah, against the Green Bay Packers. Okay. High school football Friday. Yeah. College football. It was fun last week. Man, there was some great games going on. Longhorns got to bounce back. Come on, Longhorns. Roadrunners. What happened to the Aggies? Equal, man. Get back to playing the best music on the Bo Corona Show. Welcome to Tuesday, October 13th. Here we go. Suele!

0: Here we go. Here we go. It's time for
1: Bo Knows.
0: Are you down with OPP? Come on, you know me. All right. So here's a segment because Bo knows. Did you know that McDonald's, yeah, Mickey D's, the Golden Arches, once sold pizzas and they were called McPizzas, but it was discontinued. ¿Por qué, Bo? Because it took too long to prepare.
2: Love it. Way to go, Mickey D's. Yep. No McPizzas at McDonald's because it took too long.
0: And there you go. A segment from Bo Knows. All right. Back to the music on the Bo Corona Show.

Buenos días, buenos días. Good morning, everyone, and welcome to the Paul Corona Show. A little reminder, again, daylight savings time. You know what that means? Yep, we're going to have to go look for our clocks everywhere, the microwave, the stove. Fall back next month. El día, Sunday, November 1st, 2 a.m. So when you get back from the club, make sure you roll back the time, okay? Roll those clock backs, 1 hour, and we get that extra hour of sleep. Mimis. An extra hour of sleep also comes with a little early sunrise and sunsets. I like it. All right, back to the music on the Bo Corona Show. Suele!

0: 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We are looking for you.
1: Are you ready? 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Este sabadito, 5 to 8 p.m. We're going to be at the Andrew Center. Yeah. All attention, all owners, all pet lovers. 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
10: From the studios of Newstalk 710 KURV, I'm Sergio Sanchez, and this is your Ultra 90.1 News Break, made possible by Bert Ogden Cadillac of Edinburgh. U.S. House Speaker Mike Johnson was in McAllen yesterday, stumping for Republican candidates for Congress. Tens of thousands of young adults are fleeing California, about 58,000 in 2024, according to LendingTree. One-third of them wound up in Texas. Lawyers representing the state of Texas are appealing a federal judge's order that would require all state prisons to be air-conditioned by 2030. Pope Leo has been diagnosed with lung cancer. The Department of Justice saying that North Korean agents are hacking inside American companies, using company-provided computers to steal sensitive data from employers. And Bank of America is being hit with $1 billion in penalties over alleged money laundering. And Apple has revealed a home hub device powered by Siri AI, also announced its Apple TV 4K. It's the sweetness after the meal. It's National Dessert Day. And don't give any of that sugar to your pets. It's National Pet Obesity Awareness Day. Highs today and tomorrow should be in the mid to upper 90s. Weather starts changing around here on Friday. Stay current with all the news and talk of your day. 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
12: Less

Little lucky, porque ahora esta noche, the Mega Millions up for grabs, $385 million up for grabs. Yeah, big jackpot, big jackpot. Come on, quick pick, make a plan. Good luck, everyone. All right, back to the music on the Bo Corona Show.

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2: 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Bring your dog or cat and enjoy live music, vendors, bounce houses, pet adoptions, face painting, a 360 photo booth, and a pet

0: order that would require all state prisons to be air conditioned by 2030. Pope Leo has been diagnosed with lung cancer. The Department of Justice saying that North Korean agents are hacking inside American companies, using company-provided computers to steal sensitive data from employers. And Bank of America is being hit with $1 billion in penalties over alleged money laundering. And Apple has revealed a home hub device powered by Siri AI, also announced its Apple TV 4K. It's the sweetness after the meal. It's National Dessert Day. And don't give any of that sugar to your pets. It's National Pet Obesity Awareness Day. Highs today and tomorrow should be in the mid to upper 90s. Weather starts changing around here on Friday. Stay current with all the news and talk of your day. 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
4: 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Only good vibes.

Attention, all the dog lovers, all the kitty cat lovers. We are looking for you. We got a big Howling Harvest Fall Festival. It's this Saturday. This Saturday, el sabadito. Empezamos a las 5 all the way till 8 p.m. All right, the Andrews Center, get ready. We're giving away 2-night stay in beautiful Sonanto for first place. And we're definitely having that pet and owner costume contest. So we'd like to see you guys. As we like to say, we want to see your face in the place. Yeah, yeah. And we got gift cards. We got concert tickets, pet food, and so much more. It's this Saturday with Ultra 90.1. Ooh, it's going to be a scary good time. Let's go.

0: Hi, this is Jeremy Payne, your shortstop with the Houston Astros. It's time for Bone No Sports.
1: Yep, yes!
2: So we go from the east side to the west side to the north side to the south side. Time for Bone TNS Sports, baby. Come on!
3: Yes.
4: Yes. Yes, a thousand times yes.
2: So we got more playoffs, yeah.

Hey, Milwaukee continue beating the Dodgers. Nice. They're going at it again tonight. So way to go, Milwaukee. But this time they're in L.A. Okay, all right. It's okay. It's all right. You got it, Milwaukee. NBA news. Listen to this. Hey, we all know Michael Jordan, right? And back in the day, he wore a jersey in the 1998 NBA Finals. It was a road jersey. It went to auction. And somebody just paid $14 million for that jersey. Wow. I mean, it is Michael Jordan. Yeah. If I had all that money, I win the Loteria, I would definitely buy that jersey. Oh, yeah. NFL. Okay, so my Texans are in London. It's a Domingo early game, everybody. Early game. Yeah. And we get to see our new receiver, Harrison. Oh, man. All right. Welcome to the team, bro. Hey, Cowboys. So you're a defensive coordinator, Parker. They moved them from the field to the booth, according to your coach, Jerry Jones. I mean, yeah, I guess that is your coach. Yeah, you don't have a coach. It's Jerry Jones. He does it all. Yeah. So your defensive coordinator moves from the field to the booth. way up there. Eagle, man. All right. Of course, we got some high school football this weekend and college football. And don't forget, Vaqueros, this weekend, baby. Let's go, Vaqueros. Now back to playing the best music on the Bo Corona Show. Let's go.

Do you remember this song back in the day? Pink Panther. And the reason why I got this song is because this month is Breast Cancer Awareness Month. And you're going to see a lot of pink

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1: Oh, it's beautiful. But wait a minute, isn't this...
0: Yeah, yes it is.
1: But I thought the old lady dropped it into the ocean in the air.

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5: Mr. Rubin, sir, what a day.
6: What happened, Jesse?
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6: What was wrong?
5: AC blowing hot.
6: Is Mrs. Quigley part of our Colair Comfort Club family?
5: She is. So I had to get over there as quick as I could.
6: Naturally.
5: Turns out it wasn't just Mrs. Quigley who was suffering in the heat.
6: Really?
5: Oh no. Mrs. Quigley also has a dog, three cats, a brand new kitten, some kind of reptile. He seemed fine, actually.
6: Wait.
5: There was also a hamster, a few goldfish. I'm not 100% sure, but I think there might have been a hedgehog.
6: But Jesse.
5: Plus a guinea pig, a pet rock from the 70s, five parakeets.
6: Jesse, hold on.
5: And they were all stuck in this terrible heat until I could get into the attic and get the AC working again. Another win for Colair.
7: Call Colair because we can.
6: Jesse, I need you to rewind a bit.
5: Of course, Mr. Rubin, sir. What was it you wanted to say?
6: There was a kitten?
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0: to steal sensitive data from employers. And Bank of America is being hit with $1 billion in penalties over alleged money laundering. And Apple has revealed a home hub device powered by Siri AI, also announced its Apple TV 4K. It's the sweetness after the meal. It's National Dessert Day. And don't give any of that sugar to your pets. It's National Pet Obesity Awareness Day. Highs today and tomorrow should be in the mid to upper 90s. Weather starts changing around here on Friday. 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

Uh-oh. He's on his way, and he's scary. Double J. Ese vato, he scares me, man. He's on his way. He's coming in right after 10 o'clock. Hey, Big Bad Bo about to head out. Thank you guys for following me at Bo Corona Radio. We'll do it again tomorrow morning at 6 a.m. where we have a little cafecito. We'll find out what's trending on TikTok and, of course, giving you the latest events that we got going on and here at Ultra 90.1, the Hauling Harvest. Oh, yeah, man. Hijo, always a great time. The Vaqueros, that's an away game. Yep. And then you've heard about the Fiesta de Palmas in McAllen, Texas. In fact, Double J will give you all those details coming up shortly. Hey, as always, I like to say this. When the kids are about to walk out the door, my Ultra listeners, make sure you always grab them. Give them a big kiss and tell them what you love them, okay? You guys be safe. I'll catch you tomorrow right here on Ultra 90.1. Love giving out those good vibes. You guys be safe. I'm out.

yeah, hump day already, middle of the week, October 14th. Weather-wise, right now across the 956, we're averaging about 86 degrees under mostly cloudy skies. Got to look for a hot, breezy, humid afternoon with highs in the mid-90s. It's going to be a hot one today and isolated thunderstorms in some areas. Here's Selena Gomez.

Ultra 90.1, only the good vibes, man. It's about that time. Oh, Destiny's Child, right? Say my name. Say my name. I love that song. All right, friends, you about ready to win a little something, something? Don't you think you waited long enough? Well, let me tell you, man. You ready? 956 to get scurred? You're going to get scurred. McAllen Horror Nights is back this October. 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Grab your friends, bring your courage, and find out who's really the bravest. McAllen Horror Nights. Fear lives at McAllen Horror Nights. I was there the other night. I highly recommend you guys check it out. Why don't we go ahead and do a quick giveaway right now? A family four-pack. And I know what you're thinking. Double. Okay, was it going to be trivia? What are you going to do, man? We want to win that. We want to win that family four-pack. Okay, here's the thing. We all know that it was Vincent Price at the end of the movie, because it was like the video was kind of like a movie. But you remember that laughing part at the end of the song Thriller? All you're going to have to do is hit me up on WhatsApp, 956-400-2348, and I want you to imitate the laughing part. Now, I know what you're thinking, Double. I don't remember how it go. Well, not to worry. Let me play it for you. Oh, that's what you're doing to me, Double J. You can do it. 956-400-2348. I'm going to be the judge. I'm sorry. I'm the DJ. I get to be the judge. I'm going to pick which one I think gave it. You know what? I put it this way. Gave it their best effort. You don't even have to sound like it, but you were really into it. You gave it your best effort. I need you to imitate this laugh. Can you do it? I hope you can do it. 956-400-2348. Hit me up on WhatsApp. Record your laugh. Send it to me. Somebody's going to win a family four-pack for McAllen Horror Night. It's scary, man. It's scary. All right.

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0: Oh my goodness. Ultra 90.1, only the good vibe, y'all. We having fun this Wednesday, already the 14th of October. Looking forward to Halloween. And man, 956, are you ready to get scared? McAllen Horror Nights is back. Live actors, terrifying surprises, plenty of screams. You got to get your tickets, man. RGVHorror.com if you dare. Now, I'm starting my list here. I asked you to go listen to the Michael Jackson song, and I played it for you, Thriller. I need you to imitate the laugh that happens at the end. Can you do it? All right, I ain't trying to ruin your day or nothing, but let's see how this is going to work out. I'm going to take a little collection, and before I head out today, I'm going to pick a winner for a family four-pack McAllen Horror Nights. All right, the first brave one here looks like, who is this? Who I got here? Ernie, Mr. Los Pinos. Oh, he going to give it a shot. What's up, yo?
1: Good morning, Double J.
0: Hello.
1: It's your boy, Ernie. Mm-hmm. Ultra 90.1, my favorite radio station.
0: That's perfect.
1: Let me give it a go. I don't know. I'm sorry. Yeah, have a good one. God bless.
0: All right, man. What y'all think? Y'all help me judge. Throw me a little comment on WhatsApp. That was Ernie, Mr. Los Pinos out of Edinburgh, talking about, I'm sorry. Don't apologize. You about to win something, man. That's how the story goes right there. Y'all want to do it again? And that's how you do it. I'm going to give you a chance to give me your laugh at the end of Thriller. And you're going to WhatsApp it to me. You got to hit me up with a phrase and pace. Ultra 90.1 is my favorite radio station. Just like Ernie did. And then bust out in your imitation Thriller laugh. Who that? Belinda, it says here. Let's see who. Let's see what. You want to give it a try? Hello. Who's there? Oh. Oh, that's a good one at the end. Ooh, give me the end again. Okay, guys, hey, he's on my, the end, listen. Oh, I kind of like that one. All right, I'm waiting on, let's see, we got Cecilia Gonzalez. She's thinking, are you going to play this out on the radio? Well, of course I'm playing it on the radio. You gotta work a little bit, try to win a family four-pack, McAllen Horror Nights. If you want to try to win, all you got to do is imitate the laugh that plays at the end of Thriller. That's all you got to do, and you could be a winner. 956-400-2348. Hit me up now, and good luck.
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0: All right, this one going out to all pet lovers. You guys got to get ready for the Howling Harvest Fall Festival this Saturday, October 17th, from 5 to 8 p.m. at the Laurie P. Andrews Center in Edinburgh. 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It's tail wagging fun.
6: Mr. Rubin, sir, what a day.
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7: What was wrong?
6: AC blowing hot.
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6: She is. So I had to get over there as quick as I could.
7: Naturally.
6: Turns out it wasn't just Mrs. Quigley who was suffering in the heat.
7: Really?
6: Oh no. Mrs. Quigley also has a dog, three cats, a brand new kitten, some kind of reptile. He seemed fine, actually.
7: Wait.
6: There was also a hamster, a few goldfish. I'm not 100% sure, but I think there might have been a hedgehog.
7: But Jesse.
6: Plus a guinea pig, a pet rock from the 70s, five parakeets.
7: Jesse, hold on.
6: And they were all stuck in this terrible heat until I could get into the attic and get the AC working again. Another win for Cole Air.
8: Call Cole Air because we can.
7: Jesse, I need you to...

right, here's what's gonna happen. Here's what's gonna happen. Come on, back streets back. All right. All right, here's what's gonna happen. Here's what's gonna happen. Everybody that tried to give me that laugh for Thriller to get qualified for the McAllen Horror Nights Family 4-Pack, I'm gonna let it ride. I'm gonna put everybody's name in hat like that. Y'all did a good job. Now, I promised people I would pick a winner during the 12 o'clock hour. 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So we're going to keep getting you qualified. I'm going to find something else you have to imitate. For this one, Thriller, that laugh that you had to imitate, those of you that sent me a WhatsApp audio, you are registered, okay, and can very much come up the lucky winner. I'm going to think of something else next hour to get you qualified for these tickets. Keep it right here on Ultra 90.1. 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
7: 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U.S. House Speaker Mike Johnson was in McAllen yesterday, stumping for Republican candidates for Congress. Tens of thousands of young adults are fleeing California, about 58,000 in 2024, according to LendingTree. One-third of them wound up in Texas. Lawyers representing the state of Texas are appealing a federal judge's order that would require all state prisons to be air-conditioned by 2030. Pope Leo has been diagnosed with lung cancer. The Department of Justice saying that North Korean agents are hacking inside American companies, using company-provided computers to steal sensitive data from employers. And Bank of America is being hit with $1 billion in penalties over alleged money laundering. And Apple has revealed a home hub device powered by Siri AI, also announced its Apple TV 4K. It's the sweetness after the meal. It's National Dessert Day. And don't give any of that sugar to your pets. It's National Pet Obesity Awareness Day. Highs today and tomorrow should be in the mid to upper 90s. Weather starts changing around here on Friday. Stay current with all the news and talk of your day. 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

Thursday, October 14th, 17 days away from Halloween, 18 days away from daylight savings time. Right now across the 956, we're averaging about 98 degrees, partly cloudy, breezy, humid, with afternoon highs in the mid-90s.

McAllen Horror Nights. We're going to get quizzical. I'm going to give you another chance to get qualified to win a family four-pack today. Your chance to qualify is right around the corner. Here's Crowded

0: Ultra 90.1, only the good vibes, man. And we have a little Halloween fun today. Up for grab family, 4-pack McAllen Horror Night. And let me tell you, man, there's a lot of people want to get this thing. The closer we get to Halloween and everybody getting in the Halloween spirit, is just 17 little short days away. And I gave you a chance the last hour to get qualified during the 12 o'clock hour today during the All Request Lunch Hour. I'm going to go ahead and give away a family 4-pack. You had to copy that laughing part of the song Thriller. Everybody knows that last part where Vincent Price just busts out in a laugh during the Michael Jackson Thriller song at the very end. And I gave you a chance to imitate that laugh, and we're gonna put your name in the hat, and we decided it was good enough. And I have a late entry here. We already moved on from that one. I'm about to give you a brand new trivia here, but Rolando Barajas wanted to give it a try from the last hour, so go ahead, sir.
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0: Okay. All right, I'm going to let you guys judge, too. You can hit me up on WhatsApp, 956-400-2348. And all you're thinking, Double, what I have to do this hour to get my name in the hat? It's very simple. Write down the phone number, 956-400-2348, up for grabs, McAllen Horror Nights, a family 4-pack. I'm about to play you a little audio here. It's the first one is a woman screaming. The second one is a man screaming. Now, whichever one you are, that's what you're going to send me. You're going to do your best imitation of the scream. 956-400-2348. Make sure to give me the phrase it pays. Ultra 90.1 is my favorite radio station. And then bust out in your scream. If you're a woman, do the woman's scream. If you're a guy, do the guy's scream. And it goes like this. Guy. Can you do it? Do you think you can do it? If you're a woman, give me your best, oh my God, I'm so scared, scream. If you're a guy, you give me that one. One more again. If you're a guy. All right, you want to win McAllen Horror Night tickets? Hit me up with your best scream, 956-400-2348. Good luck.
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0: All right, this one going out to all pet lovers. You guys got to get ready for the Howling Harvest Fall Festival this Saturday, October 17th, from 5 to 8 p.m. at the Laurie P. Andrews Center in Edinburgh. 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

0: Ultra 90.1, only the good vibes right there with Taylor Swift, Wildest Dreams. All righty then, let me tell you how this story is going to go right here. Coming up in just minutes after the break, I'm going to go ahead and get a winner. Man, the WhatsApp is lit up like a Christmas double. Who want a ticket? Who want a ticket? We were going to do it during the 12 o'clock hour, but y'all can't wait, so we'll go ahead. I'm gonna listen during the commercial break. I'm going to check out all the entries, and we're going to find out who's going to be today's winner for a family four-pack McAllen Horror Nights. Coming up in just minutes, Ultra 90.1. 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
4: Mr. Rubin, sir, what a day.
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4: Turns out it wasn't just Mrs. Quigley who was suffering in the heat.
5: Really?
4: Oh no. Mrs. Quigley also has a dog, three cats, a brand new kitten, some kind of reptile. He seemed fine, actually.
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4: There was also a hamster, a few goldfish. 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
5: But Jesse.
4: Plus a guinea pig, a pet rock from the 70s, five parakeets.
5: Jesse, hold on.
4: 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Another win for Colair.
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4: Of course, Mr. Rubin, sir. What was it you wanted to say?
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5: From the studios of Newstalk 710 KURV, I'm Sergio Sanchez, and this is your Ultra 90.1 News Break, made possible by Bert Ogden Infinity of Edinburgh. U.S. House Speaker Mike Johnson was in McAllen yesterday, stumping for Republican candidates for Congress. Tens of thousands of young adults are fleeing California, about 58,000 in 2024, according to LendingTree. One-third of them wound up in Texas. Lawyers representing the state of Texas are appealing a federal judge's order that would require all state prisons to be air-conditioned by 2030. Pope Leo has been diagnosed with lung cancer. The Department of Justice saying that North Korean agents are hacking inside American companies, using company-provided computers to steal sensitive data from employers. And Bank of America is being hit with $1 billion in penalties over alleged money laundering. And Apple has revealed a home hub device powered by Siri AI, also announced its Apple TV 4K. It's the sweetness after the meal. It's National Dessert Day. And don't give any of that sugar to your pets. It's National Pet Obesity Awareness Day. Highs today and tomorrow should be in the mid to upper 90s. Weather starts changing around here on Friday. Stay current with all the news and talk of your day. 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
6: 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Guys, if y'all haven't been, I went. 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And all the judges got together and decided the winner is going to be... out of Edinburgh, Romeo Luna. We decided he had the best laugh. You know, everybody knows that laugh by Vincent Price, Michael Jackson song Thriller at the very end. We were asking you guys to imitate that laugh, and that's what Mr. Luna did. Out of Edinburgh, came up the lucky winner for a family four-pack, and it sounded like this. Woo! That's what I'm talking about. So congratulations to Romeo Luna out of Edinburgh. 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

Ultra 90.1, the all-request lunch hour in full effect. Christina Valdez out of Rio Grande City. Here is your Rick Astley, never gonna give you up request. 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

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Well, a number one smash hit in 1990, Lauro Martinez of La Feria. 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Wilson Phillips, Hold On, Ultra 90.1.

Ultra 90.1. Only the good vibes, man. 1987. This band gave us the biggest love anthem of the decade from the movie Mannequin. Here's Nothing's Gonna Stop Us Now. Yeah, it's Starship. 1987, Ultra 90.1. Come on, enjoy.

0: one from the movie Mannequin, 1987. Nothing's Gonna Stop Us Now by Starship. Man, what a feel-good classic. Almost 40 years later, that song still sounds amazing. Coming up in just minutes after the break, we continue with the all-request lunch hour. You got to hit me up. Let me know what you want to hear. 956-400-2348. Ultra 90.1. Only good vibes.
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0: All right, this one going out to all pet lovers. 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

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The chain smokers right there. I am Double J as we continue with the all request lunch hour. I'm not done with you yet, man. We got one coming up by the, well, she's the one and only queen of pop. You know, she dominated the 80s with unforgettable hits and undeniable style. 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

0: And agents are hacking inside American companies, using company-provided computers to steal sensitive data from employers. And Bank of America is being hit with $1 billion in penalties over alleged money laundering. And Apple has revealed a home hub device powered by Siri AI, also announced its Apple TV 4K. It's the sweetness after the meal. It's National Dessert Day. And don't give any of that sugar to your pets. It's National Pet Obesity Awareness Day. Highs today and tomorrow should be in the mid to upper 90s. Weather starts changing around here on Friday. 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

Ultra 90.1 on the Good Vibes. It's Flex hanging out with you here on your Wednesday, officially halfway through your work week. It's hump day, hump day. Got to look at your weather here for your afternoon. Highs today going to be right around mid-90s. Going to be breezy. Wind should be at about maybe 30 miles an hour, so it's going to be breezy. Tonight, though, will be breezy as well. Lows in your mid-70s. Right now, we're right at about 91 degrees here at the Ultra Studio, so we haven't fully warmed up yet, but almost there. Got lots of music coming your way. Plus, I'm going to give you a chance to get registered. We're giving out more tickets for the Fiesta de Palmas. That is coming up. And if you want a chance to go on over to go check out the McAllen Horror Nights. You haven't gone yet? I'll get you hooked up with tickets today, all right? Make sure you stay tuned. Chances to win are coming up. Got some Eminem coming your way. Now, Michael Jackson. Throwing in a little bit of Guns N' Roses to get you through your Wednesday here with Ultra 90.1.

0: Ultra 90.1, only good vibes. Flex hanging out with you here on your Wednesday. A little bit of Calvin Harris. So this is what you came for. No, it's not. I came for the Fiesta de Palmas tickets. That's what I came for. And I got to say a big shout out, big welcome, and hello to Mr. Joe Garcia.
1: What's up, man?
0: One of many for McAllen and City McAllen.
1: You know it, but I'm the one that brings the fun. And this week, we're bringing Fiesta de Palmas.
0: There you go. So you're going to want to be his friend if you want tickets, because we're giving away family four packs, and it's going to be an awesome event. You know, I was looking online, and I'd never had the chance to go because, I mean, I'm always working, right?
1: Sure.
0: I mean, you know, we get paid so great here.
1: Oh, yeah.
0: I work all the time.
1: But you

0: You know what? We're open till 11, so you could come out anyway.
1: Yeah. Oh, that'll work. All right, so it's a full weekend event, and we've been talking about it all week long, but if you want to let them know what they can expect when they go out there.
0: Yeah, so there's lots of fun for the entire family, and the best part is that Friday is completely free. But you can enjoy food.
1: All day.
0: Music. Yeah, Friday's going to be free all day from 5 to 11.
1: Free admission, right?
0: Free admission.
1: Not free food.
0: No. Our we have
1: Joe local, said free food.
0: You know what? We have local food vendors that this is where they make their money, and we love them for it. Tacos, tostadas, raspas, nachos, everything. There's plenty to eat.
1: Yeah.
0: There's going to be lots of music to enjoy. And, you know, there's also a carnival that's going to be there all 3 days. We have a whole educational area for kids called Edu Fiesta. That's presented to us by the McAllen International Airport.
1: Yeah.
0: So let your imagination take flight, and different areas that are going to be, you know, they're themed out, but there's robotics. There's lots of there's nature interactions. So the kids can learn and have a good time. You could really spend a couple of hours, right?
1: Yeah, yeah.
0: But we know the season's changing. The weather's a little bit cooler. So now your Instagram's got to match. So come to the HEB Helping Here Pumpkin Patch.
1: Ooh, okay.
0: We got about...
1: Nice.
0: I'm going to say there's at least 1,000 pumpkins, or it feels that way when we're unloading the truck.
1: Yeah, right.
0: There's lots of pumpkins.
1: Never
0: lots
1: ending.
0: Of photo ops. Petting zoo. There's photo ops throughout. We have we call it Hay There. It's a harvest walk, so there's going to be some hay. You can walk through it. So it's the largest fall fest that you can think of. Come on out to the McAllen Convention Center. And, you know, we have events within the events. Like Friday night inside on our community stage, we have all mariachis.
1: Ooh, okay. Now, also, it's going to be inside and outside.
0: Inside, outside, and all around, bro.
1: All right.
0: Inside, outside, all around. Find this parking spot. Just follow your nose and come have a good time. Saturday, we have Beer Around the World. That's a separate event. You got to buy a ticket.
1: You see, now I'm going to be there for that one, I think.
0: Well, you see? I knew I was going to get you with that one.
1: Right.
0: So, L&F distributors bring beers from all over the world, and even some beer that's like, oh, it's German beer, but it's Texas style, and, you know, it's awesome. Come try out sample out those beers, and then some local restaurants are going to be there to sample the food, right? We're going to have, you know, there's wings, there's seafood, there's a little bit of everything, because, you know, beer goes with everything.
1: Oh, yeah,
0: So it is a separate ticket.
1: Okay.
0: So go to Ticketmaster.com or FiestaPalmas.com. You can get your tickets there. After fees, it comes out to about $65 per person.
1: That's not bad.
0: But it's 10 beer samples, and you get the food sample that's there. There's its own stage that's on the side. And for me, that's the best spot to watch the fireworks on Saturday night.
1: Oh, she got fireworks too.
0: That's right. So fireworks happen every night.
1: Every night.
0: Around 9 o'clock, más o menos, depends on the jams, right? Because Friday night, we have Jenny B. We got Ilusol's going to be there on Friday. I'm looking forward to Ilusol. I love those guys. They're local, but I love them. Saturday, we have Ilabamba.
1: I saw that one. Yeah.
0: And then Sunday, the one I'm excited for is La Santa Cecilia.
1: Grammy Award winner, right?
0: That's right. Latin Grammy winners.
1: Yeah.
0: I've been following them for a while. Get to jam out. They even did what's that Disney song? Supercalifragilisticexpialidocious.
1: Did they really?
0: Yeah. So
1: that's a good
0: one. They put a good spin to it. So you can sing, you can dance. We have a vendor's market indoor, outdoor. There's food. There is plenty to do. Support all our friends, all our sponsors. We have go-karts. We're going to have an arcade.
1: Oh, nice.
0: I mean, you can come in and park it for a couple of hours.
1: Yeah.
0: If you got nothing to do, come on over. And if you got lots to do, come on over, because we're open early and open late.
1: So then, you know, if they do get tickets to go on out there, now it is for each day, right? They have to get a ticket each day?
0: Yeah.
1: Okay,
0: except Friday, because it's free.
1: Right.
0: Saturday and Sunday from 3 to 4, it's free admission as well.
1: Oh, okay.
0: After 4 o'clock, it's $10 a ticket.
1: Okay.
0: Kids under 12 are free. So if you need more reasons for me to tell you to come,
1: yeah,
0: that's it. $10. Come enjoy the food. The kids are going to run around, have a good time. There's lots to see, lots to do. Just come on over, bring everybody. If you haven't seen friends, you know, can't get on the calendar for a couple of months, just be like, look, bro, I'm going to be at the convention center.
1: Just meet me there.
0: Bring your kids, bring your wallet. The carnival. We got a huge carnival that's loading in right now as we speak.
1: Wow, nice.
0: Oh, man. So there's plenty to do. This is the largest fall festival that we can think of that I've seen. And, you know, we even do a little homage to our Mexican heritage. We have a huge community, Altar de Muertos.
1: Oh, okay.
0: That people have been sending their pictures of their loved ones.
1: Oh, nice.
0: So if anybody wants to send their picture of their loved ones that have passed away, conventionsmarketing@mcallen.net. And that's conventions, plural, conventionsmarketing@mcallen.net. Send your picture over. We'll put it on the altar. That's our friends from Elevance are going to decorate it. Super awesome.
1: They're really good.
0: They're super good. Yeah. They do the one at the airport as well. So come, our rich culture, come have a good time. Walk with your kids. My favorite part that I love seeing is, you know, kids are bringing their kids, or like they're bringing their grandpa. They're making memories.
1: Yeah.
0: And that's what McAllen's about. We just got the 4th annual International Festival and Event City by our international association, because this is what we do, man. We celebrate.

0: Raider McKellen. So come eat, come dance, come sing, come make your memories to the city of McKellen.
1: It's going to be a great, great event. 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
0: Or come in at before 4 o'clock.
1: Oh, yeah, and it's absolutely free.
0: Come hungry, come have a good time.
1: 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You get more information at www.fiestadepalmas.com, or you can just go down straight to the gate and you can get your ticket there, right?
0: That's right. Come in through 29th Street so you can get to the main parking lot there and the main entrance. That's the easiest way to get in.
1: For the entertainment, are they allowed to take in chairs, or is it just like a kind of find your own seat type of thing?
0: Well, it's out in the open, so yeah, like you could bring your chairs, just not any oversized back, you know, but you can bring your chairs, dog friendly, pet friendly.
1: Oh, nice.
0: And we're even accepting furry pictures for the altar too, because we know they're part of the family as well. And so, you know, there's just so much to do every year. It keeps getting better and better and better, and we love seeing people come back because they find us. They find the staff and they come like, hey, remember you from last year? It's like, you know what? I kind of do. Yeah. Right? And so it's great. The whole city comes together. You know, the people that make the floats for the parade, they come help decorate as well. People from Public Works. It's a city effort because we are in it together. And we want to celebrate with everyone. So come on over.
1: Yeah.
0: Improve the quality of life for everyone who lives, visits, or works in the city of McKellen. Come hang out with us. Fiesta de Palmas.
1: Also look on our Facebook page. We're going to have more information on there as well. But hey, Joe, thanks so much for coming in on here and letting everybody know what's going on.
0: That's right. And I'll see you Saturday night.
1: I will be there Saturday night. Thanks so much. All right. We got a quick commercial break. If you need some more information, don't forget to check out our Facebook page. Also, again, that website, www.fiestadepalmas.com. Look for Joe. Shake his hand. He's going to be there, you know, kissing babies and all that good stuff. So, we'll see you there on this weekend. It's Ultra 90.1.
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0: Ultra 90.1 of the good vibes. Of course, hanging out right here on your Wednesday. Halfway through your work week. Are you ready? You excited? So we just got a chance to talk to Joe over from the Fiesta de Palmas here with the city of McAllen. And yeah, there's a lot of things that are going to be going on this weekend. So if you have not made any plans, you got to make plans to go on out there and go on the whole weekend. Why not, right? Friday is absolutely free. And then Saturday, Sunday, if you're there before 4, it's free. And even if you get there after 4, it's only $10, which isn't bad, right? Plus, I'm giving you a chance to win some tickets. All right? Right meow. Well, not right meow, but, you know, in a bit. All right? So, I'm going to give you a chance to get registered here in just a few. What I'm going to do is, I'm going to go ahead and give you some trivia. That's going to be coming up here in a couple of minutes, all right? Make sure that you brush up on your Halloween trivia. It could be anything from Chucky to like Hocus Pocus and everything in between, all right? Also, there was that one movie. It was called Night of the Living 7-Eleven. A good buddy of mine, Ruben, he was in there. Got a big shout out going out to Ruben and Miguel. Ruben and Miguel. Hope you have a wonderful day, okay? Okay, you cockroach. All right, hope you have a good day. All right, so stay tuned. I got trivia coming up here in just a couple of minutes. And then a chance to win those Fiesta de Palma tickets is coming your way, all right? Family four-pack up for grabs. All happening right here with Ultra 90.1. Cockroach.
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0: Ultron 90.1, only good vibes, a little bit of Jennifer Lopez, little J-Lo. I'm real. No, you're not. The only thing that's real is the 7 rings or 8 rings that you have from. That's it. That's all you got. There was a big thing that came out about Jennifer Lopez, and I don't know if anybody heard it because she was saying, like, I'm from the Bronx. And then somebody's like, yeah, no, she's not. I went to private school with her, and then she was like a little goody two shoes, trying to be all thug and everything. She's just a fly girl. That's as thug as she got, right? Right, B?
1: It's the thuggish, ruggish vibe. It's the thuggish, ruggish vibe. Oh, yeah, I saw that.
0: You saw it too, right?
1: Yeah, I saw that on, I don't know, some reel that popped up. And I'm like, she lying. This whole time she lying. She want to be Jenny from the block.
0: Yeah.
1: She's not from the block.
0: She's like the rich blocker, you know what I mean?
1: So apparently.
0: Somebody called her out.
1: Yeah, I saw that. Because she was like, because it was, she was doing that movie with the pole. But I don't know.
0: Oh, yeah, yeah. What was that one?
1: Hustlers.
0: No, it wasn't.
1: Yes,
0: was it really?
1: Hustlers. I think it's called Hustlers. Anyway.
0: That's the magazine, not the movie.
1: No, there's a movie called, the point is she's at a club.
0: Yeah.
1: Right? Anyway,
0: yeah.
1: So she's like,
0: she was like the madam.
1: Something like that. Something like that. And she had this crazy hair, and they're like, oh, this reminds me. And she was like, this reminds me of when I was in the Bronx, the streets of the Bronx, and I used to go to the bodega and, like, get her sandwiches and stuff.
0: Well, I mean, maybe she did.
1: Go to the bodega or have crazy hair?
0: When her driver, like, stopped on the way back from, like, private school, like, can you please stop at the bodega, please?
1: Please, yeah. Nah, she wasn't running the streets, like she says. Maybe Cardi B. I believe Cardi.
0: Yeah, nice.
1: Okay. Bronx.
0: Now she looks thuggy.
1: No, she's definitely a real one.
0: I get that vibe, like, it's just like certain people you look at, right?
1: Yeah.
0: Like when I look at you.
1: Like me.
0: Yeah.
1: I'm a G.
0: Donna in the house.
1: Ghost.
0: That was quick.
1: What vibe do I give?
0: I can't say it on the air.
1: That's messed up.
0: Speaking of vibe, it's Halloween.
1: What are you gonna? Do you already know what you want to be?
0: Yeah.
1: What?
0: Double J.
1: We should dress as each other. I think you should wear.
0: I'm gonna dress like you.
1: Like me, and wear a little wig.
0: And I'm gonna come out. Wait, what do you usually say? No, you have
1: switch.
0: A saying. You have a saying. Let me see. Let me see if I can get it. Watch. It's hold on. Wait a minute. It's I más tiempo que vida.
1: Yeah?
0: Because you're living loca or something like that. I don't know.
1: Living la vida loca. I más tiempo que vida. There is more time and there is lots of chill out, relax, and raise it up.
0: So just by the way, if you ever hear her say that, it's because she has nothing else to say.
1: I'm reminding people that if they're out on the streets, they need to simmer down because there'll be some crazy drivers out here. For real.
0: Says the one with multiple dings in your car.
1: Hey,
0: it's you.
1: No, I do not have multiple. I have one.
0: Like, he ran into me.
1: In the back. And the pole should have moved.
0: Just for you. I'm going to play this song.
1: Which one?
0: Leaving the Vida Loca.
1: Let's do it.
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90.1 Only Good Vibes. It's My Life. It's My Life. Such a good song, right? It's Flex hanging out with you here on your Wednesday. You're ready in the middle of your work week. And I did say I was going to give you a chance to get registered for the Fiesta de Palmas tickets. And I'm going to give you some trivia right now, right? Here we go. Here's some trivia. And if you have the correct answer, all you have to do is send the correct answer over to our WhatsApp number. It's 956-400-2348. All right? If you send me the correct answer, I'm going to get you registered and put you on the prize wheel. And then we're going to take a spin of that wheel here in just a few minutes, all right? But again, this is up for grabs for the Fiesta de

Plus tickets, a family four pack. Not a pair. You're getting four tickets, right? And then you get to go out there either on Saturday or Sunday. You don't have to use them Friday because Friday is absolutely free already. So you can go Friday free and then Saturday or Sunday, use your tickets. And there you go. Here's your trivia. Are you ready? Tell that noisy guy next to you. Shh. Flex is going to give the question. All right, here we go. Trivia question for today. Again, if you have the correct answer, send it over to our WhatsApp number, 956-400-2348. In the movie Child's Play. You remember. In the movie Child's Play, Chucky was his doll name. What was his real name? And that is what he had to tell Andy, right? That was his secret. In the movie Child's Play, the name he used as a doll was Chucky. But what was his real name in the movie? And I don't mean the actor. I mean the guy that put his soul into the dolls. All right, 956-400-2348. You have the correct answer. Send it my way, and I'll get you registered for a chance to win a family four-pack. Right here with Ultra 90.1.

Crypt Keeper with the Crypt Jam, taking you back, giving you that Halloween feel. You know, B laughs like that all the time when she's not on the air. Like the Crypt Keeper. I'm just kidding. Or am I? All right, I got to say congratulations out to everyone that got themselves registered for the Fiesta de Palmas tickets. I did ask a question earlier in case you missed it. Well, you missed it. All right. But the question I had earlier was in the movie Child's Play, what was the name of Chucky, his real name, in the movie? And the answer I was looking for was Charles Lee Ray. That was the correct answer. All right. Not Charles in Charge. I don't know who the one sent me that one. Yeah, Charles Lee Ray. That was the correct answer. So if you did send over Charles Lee Ray, your name is on the prize wheel.

0: employers.
1: And Bank of America is being hit with $1 billion in penalties over alleged money laundering. And Apple has revealed a home hub device powered by Siri AI. Also announced its Apple TV 4K. It's the sweetness after the meal. It's National Dessert Day. And don't give any of that sugar to your pets. It's National Pet Obesity Awareness Day. Highs today and tomorrow should be in the mid to upper 90s. Weather starts changing around here on Friday.
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Hope you're having a great Wednesday. We're already in the middle of your work week. It's Flex hanging out with you here all the way till 4 p.m. And I've got your weather update here for your afternoon. Highs today, yep, we're right about 96 degrees right here with the Ultra Studios. Nice and sunny. Got some warm weather before we take a dip this weekend. Hopefully it's going to be good, right? We need some cool weather down here. Tonight's going to be breezy, just like your afternoon. Lows will be in your mid-70s. But, yeah, nice and sunny Wednesday. I'm looking forward to the cool fronts. We can have those more often. That'd be great. I think, what, we had a cool, like, 3 weeks last year? It got cold, like a week or two, and then that was it, man. We need the snow again. All right, I'm going to spin the wheel here in just minutes. So for those that got registered earlier, congratulations. A chance to win those family four-pack of tickets for the Fiesta de Palmas. That is coming up right here in minutes. All right, don't go anywhere. Plus, this hour, I'm going to give somebody a chance to win some tickets to go on over to the McAllen Horror Nights. The haunted attraction right here in McAllen. If you haven't been there yet, well, your chance to go for absolutely free is going to be coming your way as well. Right here with Ultra 90.1.

Ultra 90.1 on the good vibes. A little bit of David Guetta with Titanium. Titanium. All right, it's time to spin the wheel. Again, if you got yourself registered earlier, well, congratulations. You are on the wheel and a chance to win a family four-pack of tickets for Fiesta de Palmas, all right? Here we go. We're going to take a spin of the wheel, and then we're going to see who's going to win the tickets here today. But don't worry, because we're going to have more tickets. You know, we got Miss B on the MIC. We got Mr. Double J giving away tickets all day long. And we're giving away tickets for the McAllen Horror Nights. That is the haunted attraction here in McAllen, if you want to go on out there as well. I'm going to do some trivia here in a bit, and I'll give you a chance to win those

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1: 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Flex hanging out with you here on your Wednesday. And here is your chance to grab a hold of some tickets to go on over to McAllen Horror Nights, the haunted attraction right here in McAllen. If you want a chance to win some tickets, I'm going to give you a quick trivia, all right? I was thinking about maybe playing a song, but I'm like, nah, that's going to be too easy. Here's a quick trivia, all right? So I just played the Ramones, right? Pet Sematary, one of my favorite movies. Here's the question. In the movie Pet Sematary, you have seen that one, right? Classic horror movie. Pet Sematary, and I'm not talking about the new one either. In the back in, was it 88, 89, right? Back in the original Pet Sematary, right? There was a gentleman that played the character Judd. All right? If y'all remember Judd. I want to know what other iconic horror character did he play back in the day, way before Pet Sematary. All right, because he was an iconic character

And it was like a comedy, scary type of thing they were doing, right? I'm not going to give too much because then I'm going to give away the answer, right? But if you remember back in for the movie Pet Sematary, a character that played, or the actor that played Judd, he was a character in another show way before then that was iconic. Give me the character that he played. All right, 956-400-2348. If you know the answer, I'll get you hooked up with some tickets. I'll choose a winner here in just a bit on Ultra 90.1.

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8: 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U.S. House Speaker Mike Johnson was in McAllen yesterday, stumping for Republican candidates for Congress. Tens of thousands of young adults are fleeing California, about 58,000 in 2024, according to LendingTree. One-third of them wound up in Texas. Lawyers representing the state of Texas are appealing a federal judge's order that would require all state prisons to be air-conditioned by 2030. Pope Leo has been diagnosed with lung cancer. The Department of Justice saying that North Korean agents are hacking inside American companies, using company-provided computers to steal sensitive data from employers. And Bank of America is being hit with $1 billion in penalties over alleged money laundering. And Apple has revealed a home hub device powered by Siri AI, also announced its Apple TV 4K. It's the sweetness after the meal. It's National Dessert Day. And don't give any of that sugar to your pets. It's National Pet Obesity Awareness Day. Highs today and tomorrow should be in the mid to upper 90s. Weather starts changing around here on Friday. Stay current with all the news and talk of your day. 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
9: Ultra 90.1, only good vibes. That does it for me here on your Wednesday. Thanks so much for hanging out with me here this afternoon. And you can catch me back again mañana, because I'm doing it every single day, Monday through Friday from 1 to 4 p.m. playing all your favorite music and giving you chances to win. I got to say congratulations going out to Elizette. Man, I'm getting these names wrong all day today. You know, you. She gave me the correct answer that I was looking for. Of course, the gentleman that played Judd in Pet Sematary, the iconic character that he played back in the day that everyone knows and loves, was Mr. Herman Munster from the Munsters. Yep, that's the correct answer I was looking for. Herman Munster. Congratulations. Got herself hooked up with some tickets to go on over to McAllen Horror Nights. And you got to make sure to stay tuned. We got Ms. B on the MIC. She's got some more tickets to give away here in minutes. Also to go on out to the Fiesta de

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What's good, Ultra fans? Your girl Bielma MIC hitting the airwaves all the way to 7 o'clock. So keep it unlocked here in Ultra 90.1 and shoot me a text message to 956-400-2348.

Ultra 90.1, Miss Adele here with the Set Fire to the Rain. I just, you know, anytime Adele comes up, I just can't help but to sing along and wail it out. You know, it's just like one of those artists that you just gotta sing along with because it feels so good. The jams are amazing. By the way, I just ran into this TikTok video. Real, whatever, you know. I think it's the Saturday Night Live thing. I don't know, but it's like a joke, right? She's at this competition to see which, Adele is imitator, right? To see who's better, right? So it's this competition. So she's in this competition. She has like this fake nose put on her and all of that. And there's all these ladies who love Adele who are doing this competition. Imitating Adele. She's part of this competition and she's low-key and she was very nervous. She pretended to be nervous and all that. And she was the last one to go and all the other Adeles were sitting right in front, you know, watching her. And they were tripping because they were like, wait, is that Adele? It's like, it sounds just like her. And they're like, no, yeah, it's Adele. And just to see, you know, these ladies' faces when they realized that it was Adele. In fact, singing and pretending to be one of them. It was just so nice. Like, I can't imagine the surprise they felt and how good they felt, you know? But anyway, y'all, can't wait for Miss Adele. I know she's going to be out for a good while again. But hey, every time she goes and takes her time doing these albums, she comes back with a vengeance. Miss Adele is definitely such an amazing artist. And a legendary artist at that. For sure, she's one of those that's gonna, you know, leave that mark, that has left a mark. But anyway, y'all, let's keep it moving. And you know what? Let me see. I don't think we have that one song. Man, we need some. No. I'm thinking like kind of like the same vibe like that. I don't think we have it. No. I'll be back though. But if you want to hear something, let me know. 956-400-2348. All right, just like that. I'm over here trying to make me go to rehab. I don't think we have it. No.

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Miss Cher, can't go wrong with Cher. You already know here in Ultra 90.1. Want to give a huge shout out to Jennifer and Jennifer's daughter, which is Leah. What's going on, Leah? Thank you, ladies. Thank you, Leah and Mom, for tuning in with your girl B on the MIC. I'm here all the way to 7 o'clock. You already know. But y'all, you know, it's so beautiful to see these messages come through. And thank you for listening. Thank you for jamming. And I'm here to accompany you through your, you know, afternoon. I got you. Oh, yeah, yes, they are listening. Okay, good. I'm glad you're listening. Leah, thank you so much. I'm glad you like what I do. It's your girl B on the MIC. And, well, Leah just got out of school. Am I right? Yes, right? Well, Leah, I heard that you want to hear some Michael Jackson. It's one of your favorite artists. So let's go ahead and put a jam for you, Leah. Let me see. My son really likes Beat It. He likes Bad. He likes... Oh, man, there's so much Smooth Criminal. I mean, let's do... What should we do? What should we do? Okay, let's go for... Beat It! Beat It! Here at Ultra 90.1, going out to Leah and Mom, Jennifer. Thanks for tuning in here on your favorite throwback station, Ultra 90.1. Only good vibes.

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What a gem right there. That takes me back to when I started in radio. Yes, that was one of the jams that was really popping back in, what was it, 2016 or so. I don't even know when that song came out, but it was within my first years for sure. But anyway, y'all, let me tell you, I was here scrolling through, you know, I just getting stuff to talk to y'all about. There's so much out here. For one, y'all really got to be careful out there. There is an STI. Oh, wait. STD. And it's a diarrhea. Mm-hmm. Yeah, it's caused by diarrhea. It's a bacterial infection that causes severe diarrhea and can spread through sexual contact. And drug-resistant strains are becoming more common in the U.S. All right, Shigella passes from person to person when tiny amounts of infected fecal matter reach the mouth. So, contaminated food, water, you know, the symptoms include fever, stomach cramps, and sometimes bloody diarrhea. Yeah, a CDC analysis found that extensively drug-resistant strains accounted for 8.5% of samples tested in 2023. So, yeah. If you didn't know, now you know. Careful out there. You know, if you're out there in the streets and whatnot doing your

I know. So you just got to stay celibate, right? Why not? So the right one comes along. Maybe not till you get married, but I mean, you can't be putting your energy everywhere, you know? No, don't do that. Let's keep it moving, y'all. What you want to hear? I got you. 956-400-2348. How about some white snake? Here we go again.

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94.1. Hope you're having a great one. Stay safe out there in the streets. Y recuerda, hay más tiempo que vida. There is more time and there is life. So chill out, relax, and raise it up. Y'all, you know, I mean, I don't even know how to start talking about this. So I ran into this post that says, this generation is cooked. Situationships dropping bangers. So half of adults age 18 to 34 say they've been in a situationship. According to a survey, and dating apps get a lot busier this time of year. Activity jumps about 30% from November to February, a stretch better known as cuffing season. Just because it's cold outside, or because y'all trying to get some gifts or what? Because there's a, yeah. Yeah, for real. I know how these people think, man. So some people go in already knowing it won't last. A survey from a dating app found 36% of young men and 23% of young women said they'd start a relationship in the fall, even if they expected it to end by spring. Turns out the cold weather might not be the main reason. A study of online search data across 129 countries found romantic interest rises around the major holidays, which may explain why the season runs from late fall all the way through Valentine's Day. I'm telling you. Because they just want to get some gifts. They're not in it for the right reasons. I already know. But, Meech, I'd rather be alone. Better off alone. What is that? That's from Alice DJ, right? I'm going to put this jam just to remind y'all that you are better off alone. If it's not the right thing, then do you really want it? You know? It doesn't have, it's not for the right reasons. I mean, either you want to be warm and cuddly because it's cold, or you just feel some type of way because everybody else is cuffed and you're not, you know? Or you're just trying to get some gifts, some love. Raise it up here in Ultra 90.1. It's your girl, B on the MIC.

Ultra 90.1. Y'all already kicking off the last hour with your girl B on the MIC. It is 6:06 on the clock. If you want to hear something, let me know. 956-400-2348. But y'all, let me tell you something. I'm hooking you up with McAllen Horror Nights tickets right now. All you got to do is send me a text message that says McAllen Horror Nights. First come, first serve. Let's go. 956-400-2348. Family four pack going now for McAllen Horror Nights. All you got to do is text McAllen Horror Nights to 956-400-2348. 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Only good vibes.

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12: Mr. Rubin, sir, what a day.
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12: She is. So I had to get over there as quick as I could.
13: Naturally.
12: Turns out it wasn't just Mrs. Quigley who was suffering in the heat.
13: Really?
12: Oh no. Mrs. Quigley also has a dog, three cats, a brand new kitten, some

All right, y'all. This is for me, girl, beyond the MIC. You want my Callen Harry tickets? Send me a text message right now, 956-400-2348, with the word McAllen Horror Nights. Before I jet set and go, all right, let's go. Harold Trinity, point one.